If you had one shot, or one opportunity to seize everything you ever wanted in one moment, would you capture it or just let it slip?

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And isn't it ironic?

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And I called your name like an addicted to cocaine, calls all the stuff you'd rather blame. And I touched your face.

Grazie a tutti. Thank you very much. We'd like to bring back our friends Tayyip and Savar.

For millions of years, mankind lived just like the animals. Then something happened, which unleashed the power of our imagination.